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0: 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But we're here to lend you a helping hand. It's been a hell of a time these past couple of years. 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
0: 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Yeah, we know. We think it's pretty cool, too.

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0: 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Yeah, we know. We think it's pretty cool, too.

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0: Wait for it. I'm sure there's a... There it is. 6:10, and we are go on this Monday morning. My name's Full Metal Hackett, coming live from the campervan field here at Rockstad 2026. We made it. Tamiri's here.
1: Hello.
0: She's obviously busy charging every piece of technology she can find to drain the battery. So we're going to try and do a full show here. I've got this wicked new like power cell thing. I was like, oh man, we are sorted. We can go off grid for days and days and days, weeks possibly. It's going to be amazing. It's a game changer. We can run the Starlink. We can live completely independently. So the first thing that happened, Tamiri started charging all her power banks. So I was like, well, it's fair enough. I understand you scanning Facebook is way more important than this radio show. So if the entire station goes off on the air, goes off air, you kind of know why. But later on, when you see her doom scrolling and commenting, lol, pumasol, roffle on other people's posts, you can go, well, it's glad that she's able to do that. It's just a shame the entire radio station went off air. Anyway, good morning from Romania. We are in Transylvania, and it's kind of quite Transylvanian, actually, the weather. Kind of wet. Somebody left the skylight open, so we're sat in a flood. But everything is good. I hope all is well back in the UK. Early morning song link. Let's go from black to white.

So early morning song link right there. We've gone from black to white, Spirit in Black to White Trash Freaks, and I'm thinking, well, we've done black to white. There's a lot of songs that are black and white, so ignoring the, well, we maybe won't do Michael Jackson right now, but Static X, that's wicked. But we're going to do this. Since we're talking black, white, let's head over to tomorrow's second stage headliner. This is In Flames.

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0: 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Yeah, we know. We think it's pretty cool, too.

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2: You're damn right. On a Monday morning, 6:22 UK, 7:22 Central European, and 8:22 out here in Transylvania, Romania. Yeah, it's quite nice. I remember doing this last summer. I was like, oh, I can get up at 7:45 to do my 6 a.m. UK breakfast show. Man, that's a touch. Mind you, not going to bed to stupid o'clock kind of nullifies that. Anyway, early morning listening club all this week. Not going to do a feature record as such. We're going to pick out a few picks from the bill at Rockstad this year. Festival starts today. We arrived on the ground yesterday afternoon. Oh man, has it been actually right? So, lad, we've got a shit ton to get through because last time I spoke to you, we were in what, Prague? Or what, had we made it to Slovakia? Anyway, quite a bit to talk about. There has been one run-in with the law since. Anyway. We're on the ground. The festival starts today, so let's see who we got on the bill today. Sabaton headlining, Marilyn Manson headlining the second stage, Heaven Shall Burn, Crowbar, but I think they've pulled out of their entire European run this summer because Kirk's not well, so sending him all the love. Creeper, over on the little stage, we've got Panzer, Faust, Hackneyed, Vendead, Death Angel, and Fu Manchu. But I want to talk about Black Label Society. So you might well... Oh, Jesus Christ, I've got to tell you about the castle yesterday. So I've been to Dracula's castle more times than most places in Cornwall. Last year, we did it with Nurgle. This year, we did it with Black Label Society. So I'll tell you about that in a bit. Right. So they are playing today. Looking forward to that. Let's do a song from the recent record. This is track one, side one, from Engines of Demolition. This is Name in Blood.

still be saved. Spoiler, it doesn't look like they will be. They are bowing out. When's the final show? I think it's Arctangent, actually, in a couple of weeks. I think that will be the final ever Svalbard show. So that's sad, but Serena

through for your Monday morning. That is Blackstone Sherry, and that is Burning. Right, we are going to do the early morning roll call just now, so keep the messages coming in. Usual channels, you know the drill. We are out here, Transylvania, Romania. Where are you in the world and how is it treating you? Right, so we've had a couple of songs already this morning from bands that are on the bill. We've heard from Black Label, who we did the Castle tour with yesterday. Well, everybody in the band was there, except Father Zach. He kind of sat it out. He stayed on the bus. But the rest of the band were there. And I was like, oh, God damn it, I've been to Dracula's Castle. That's my fifth time there, man. But yeah, it was cool. It is a cool castle. We've heard from In Flames already this morning, Black and White. I'd be surprised if that pops up in tomorrow's headline set. Will they drop any new tunes? They've been working. Well, the new album's finished, apparently. Will we hear anything new? They generally set stick to the same set throughout a run of dates, but they do mix up which oldies they pop in. So I'm interested to know what we're going to get tomorrow. That's going to be really cool. But just quickly, while we are talking bands that are on the bill, I'm looking forward to these guys.

0: just gone 10 to 9 here in Romania. I tell you what, so like another hour, we could probably have a beer. Because like 10 o'clock, well, I mean 9 o'clock's acceptable really, isn't it? We're on festival schedule here. So yeah, 9 o'clock, it's like, God, the day's getting away from us. 10 to 7 back home in the UK, where Joe Palmer's wondering how the trip is going. Cancer Bats, brilliant on Saturday as always. Click on, back on the double shift today. Happy Monday. Mike Whitehead's on the email saying, have a good Monday, everyone. Bilsey the Bilston Bomber was on last night. I'm going to come back to this. Scarish John says, good morning, Transylvania. Good morning, Rockstar. One. Two. No, he doesn't say that. Happy Monday, everyone. Scouse John would make a wicked Dracula. No? Okay. So he started whispering. Obscure Thingy's saying, great to hear your adventures, says Obscure Thingy. Rich Doe, morning, Hackett. After the two gigs last week, Sarah and myself finished off. Finished off the week with our monthly visit to the next parish's bingo night. I'll tell you what, for some high stakes gambling. Not a very successful night with just a £3 win for me for a first line.
1: Win's a win.
0: £3 for a line as well.
1: That's a win as well.
0: I'll tell you what, you don't get those prices in London. Have a good day. Who else is around? Jess saying up and Adam. And Biddy Davis on the thread saying, I assumed I was looking for a dildo, but I found some Hitler wine. Do I get a prize? Which reminds me, we need to talk about that.

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2: You're damn right. And don't forget, you can catch them on the ground definitely next week at Bloodstock. I don't think Metal for Good are here at Rockstad, are they?
3: I don't believe they are.
2: I don't think they're here in Transylvania. By the way, a thunderstorm has just kicked off, isn't it?
3: Yeah, that's loud.
2: It's all getting very Dracula-esque here in the grounds of Transylvania. It was, man, that was rumbly.
3: Yeah.
2: Well, mind you, thunder tends to be. Right, we don't have the Monday morning song, but we got a Tuesday morning song. Do you want to sing Monday over a Tuesday?
3: That might confuse me.
2: Okay, right, let's do it.

0: Monday.
1: Tuesday. Today
0: is Monday. Yeah, I don't seem to have all the stuff on this travel desk. Anyway, alien weaponry.

0: That is the new one from Devil Driver. And that is... well, I think the kettle's boiled.
1: I think the kettle's boiled.
0: It's like the 80s here. We've got a whistling kettle.
1: I'm going to turn it off.
0: Yeah, good idea.
1: Okay.
0: All right.

0: 26. Coming up 9:15 here, local time. So this will probably be the last brew we have before we get back on it. Bands today. Yeah, bands today. Band start is Monday. When did we get it? We got it yesterday.
1: Yesterday afternoon.
0: Right, so earlier on we heard from Biddy Davis. So I posted on Threads, found some mad floating houses in Hungary. And I said, look, some play at home fun, full points if anyone can find the inappropriate artifact in the last photo. I think this is on Facebook too, isn't it?
1: Yeah.
0: At Full Metal Hackett. So yeah, we were driving through Hungary. Where did we stop?
1: I just don't know the name of the town. My Hungarian is not very good.
0: No, it's really not.
1: Yeah.
0: Anyway, we were on the, like, when we're on the road, it's always like, right, where find the most random kind of cool, like, interesting thing to stop? And because anyways, you're just driving all the time. It's like, well, yeah, we could have flown. Do you know what I mean?
1: Exactly.
0: Door to door sucks. So like, we stopped at these floating houses wherever it was, somewhere in Hungary. And look, it's so cool. Like these, they're mainly holiday, aren't they? They're basically sheds on stilts on, was it a lake or a river?
1: It's on a lake.
0: On a lake, somewhere in Hungary. And this dude, he was like, yeah, he was a young guy, wasn't he?
1: Mm-hmm.
0: He was in uni. He was like, I said, this is my uncle's shed. He's on holiday, so I'm looking after it for him. He said, I'll make you coffee. Okay, it's not a cafe. But he was like, yeah, I'll make you a coffee and, you know, you can have whatever you want. We don't charge, just... pay what you want. It's like, cool, okay. So we had these random coffees. I've never seen anything like it.
1: I had a white wine spritzer.
0: You had a white wine spritzer, which is bizarre as well.
1: Yeah.
0: Anyway, he goes, right, you can go in and have a look around. So we went in the hut, and it's like nobody lives here. It looked like some kind of Antiques Roadshow type programme, didn't it?
1: Looks like your nan's front room.
0: Looks like your nan's front room. Literally nowhere to sit, just tat everywhere. Like a hoarder just moved in. There's some interesting stuff in this photo. If you go and have a look, you can play along at home. Oh, I didn't

0: Some loads of like ornaments.
1: Some Nutella.
0: Some Nutella. Some cool pictures, posters. Is that a traffic cone or is that a vibrator?
1: I don't know. That's Christine.
0: That looks like one of Christine's toys. There's a Mona Lisa there. And there's some Hitler wine. Now, we looked into this and found out all about the company. I'm going to talk about that in just a sec.

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3: You're damn right. On the cusp of 7:25.
4: F1.
3: It's just taken me, well, nearly seven attempts to say the number seven, isn't it?
4: Yeah.
3: Right, 7:25 UK.
5: Come to my head.
3: 8:25 Central European, 9:25 out here Eastern European time. In what town is this? Gimbab. Yeah, we're in a new place this year, so the festival's moved. Rockstad 2026 coming live from the big orange bus right here in the camper van field. Hopefully we've got enough power. Obviously, priority was Tamiri charging all her power banks.
4: One power bank. And then obviously, not make a difference.
3: Once that's all sorted, wow. And she can check Facebook all day. Once and only once that was sorted, we're going to attempt a radio show.
4: Wow.
3: Yes, wow. Yes, wow.
4: Wow.
3: Anyway. I can't even remember what I was going to talk about now. So last time we spoke was Thursday, and I'm trying to think where we even were. Were we in Prague?
5: Baby, if I like gave you some money, would you make
4: Hang on.
3: Yeah, well, we should have prepped this link. So I think we were in Prague. So since then we've been through the Czech Republic. We went out Thursday night, didn't we? Hell's Bells in Prague. Friday we made it to Bratislava with the weird murder camp part two, wasn't it?
4: Yeah.
3: Ring the bell. Ring the bell.
4: Yeah, Thursday we was in Prague.
3: So yeah, she was creepy. So it's Friday, Bratislava, capital of Slovakia. Saturday we made it to Hungary and then Romania. And then yesterday... Yesterday was our first run-in with the police, wasn't it? So that was pretty cool. Anyway, you want to talk about Napoleon's testicles, don't you?
4: What?
3: So we'll do that in just a second.

0: That is the new one from Enslaved. It's called Spirit Helper. And it features... Oh, it's still going. Jeez, hang on. Just a minute. Jesus Christ. It features Kevin Kicking Woman.
1: Oh, yeah.
0: Do you know who Kevin Kicking Woman is?
1: No.
0: Do we know what... Well, do we want to know why he's called that?
1: I believe he's Native American.
0: A Native American, so they love a bit of that, don't they? Sorry. Shout out to all our Native friends listening right now. I know you don't all beat your wives. Anyway, we're... It's Prime Audio Radio, coming live from the Big Orange Bus, Camper Van Field, Rockstad 2026. What's the time? 25 to 10 already.
1: Yeah.
0: Out here local. 25 to 8 in the UK. I hope all is well. We just had a mega thunderstorm, but it seems to have passed straight away, didn't it?
1: It has. It's gone.
0: Right, so you wanted to talk about Napoleon's testicles, but did we already do this? Because we were in... Miranda will kill me. Hang on. Leipzig. That was like all the way back on Tuesday night.
1: Yeah.
0: So we did the Battle of the Nations. We did the like little castle monument thingy tour on. That was all the way back Wednesday. So I'm sure we must have mentioned this Thursday.
1: Must have.
0: See, because it. I honestly.
1: The failed painter did all his rallies there.
0: Oh, yeah. And what? The same failed painter whose brand of wine we found in a floating house in Hungary. And we need to tell you about this. I just told you about the floating houses. This Hitler wine, apparently there's a whole collection. You can get some Stalin wine, there's Mussolini wine. The company was trading all the way up till 2012, by the way.
1: Tell them the name of the company.
0: This is right. Listen to this. Wine Camp. I mean, if you're going to do it, the name writes itself, really.
1: Yep.
0: But anyway, yeah, unfortunately, Wine Camp became defunct in 2012. But, I mean, that's quite recent.
1: Yep.
0: In the end, he just said that I only meant it as a...
1: Oh, God.
0: He was big in Italy.

0: Playing that for our Finnish friend Nico Heininen, who is on the ground here in Transylvania. Is he at a hotel or is he in the campsite?
1: He's at a hotel.
0: Right, so he landed Brasov Airport yesterday afternoon, went straight to Music Cafe, which is like the coolest metal. Wow, I reckon that's one of the coolest metal bars in the world.
1: It is a really cool bar.
0: It's really cool. We go every time we come around these parts. We were there for Friday?
1: Yeah.
0: Oh, man, I'm confused today. Were you there Friday night or Saturday night? I actually want to say Saturday.
1: Yes, Saturday.
0: Saturday, that's when we were camping out by the side of a road in Brasov, and we got a knock on the door 8 o'clock yesterday morning from the local friendly constabulary. they were very helpful. They're like, excuse me, you can't normally, like in like Czech, like Croatia last year, we got in so much shit and we thought we were going to be like, well, lined up and shot. And we were like, thought we were going to get arrested, at the very least a hefty fine. But like the Romanian police yesterday, they were like, I'm really sorry, you can't camp here. But here's some recommendations. They gave us some, like, there's a lovely campsite down the road. Why don't you go there? And then they shook John's hand. Yeah. So, you know, we're very friendly. Anyway, we were out till 3:30 in the morning drinking Jaeger. I went to bed and then got woke up by the police at 8 a.m. Like, oh, God. Anyway, Nico was out at the Music Cafe last night. He's just landed. That was for him, chewing the bottom. Looking forward to him joining us on the show this week.
1: Yeah.
0: Maybe we can do, how many nuts can you fit in your mouth? Fit in your mouth. Fit in your mouth. Last time, obviously, he was sick everywhere.
2: This is my recital. I think it's very vital to

0: That is Chiodas. Well, I think that's how it's pronounced anyway. It's a tune called Tap Dat for your Monday morning. On the subject of pronouncing stuff, Mirando's been on. Says, yeah, perfect. Leipzig. I got it now, innit?
1: I got it.
0: Nailed it. But he does say, in regards to the other thing that we were just talking about, the certain wine company, be careful about how you pronounce that. honestly, there's a few people getting it now from the picture I posted on Facebook and Threads. Just random. We couldn't believe it. We went in this random floating house. The guy goes, yeah, have a look around. And there's this bottle of wine on the shelf with a picture of Hitler. Anyway. Anyway, stepping away from wine camp, moving on to Thorley Man. He was after Blood, Sweat, No Tears. He says, I know there's no chance. Well, I'll tell you what, there would have been every chance if I was at home. Monday morning is full album playthrough, and I'd like to do a full Sick of It All. Sick of It All. Sick of It All record in memory of the great Lou Collar, who sadly passed over the weekend. But because I'm not at home, I can't really load my CDs in because I don't got them. But we're going to do something Sick of It All related, something Lou Collar related. More news on that in just a sec. Bilsey was on last night saying, yeah, same sort of thing. Tomorrow we pay tribute to Lou Collar, absolute legend. Saw Sick of It All loads of times. I have their logo tattooed on my leg. Rest in peace. Yeah, man, seconded for that. Like I said, we could maybe pick like favourite tunes from Sick of It All. I just don't have a full record to do the full album playthrough. Morning to Ragnar, who is our cat who's locked in this morning, listening in from South East London. He's with Christine. She says, we've been watching your Facebook updates. Ragnar watches the screen with me and his ears twitch when he hears your voice. Oh, you don't look very happy in that photo, though.
2: He's after food.
0: Yeah, he's after food. It's breakfast time.

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We think it's pretty cool, too.

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2: It is Primordial Radio on this Monday morning, just gone 8 o'clock UK. Tamir is here.
3: Hello.
2: Can you help me?
3: What would you need?
2: My thing's flapping about.
3: Ooh, I say. Would you like me to hold your flappy thing?
2: I think it's broken. Oh, I think that. Oh, no.
3: Oh, it's a bit
2: that's flapping. Definitely worse, isn't it? Okay, right. So we're just doing some impromptu. Actually, I've ruined it.
3: Look. You've made that a lot worse.
2: Okay, so we're flying with no pop shield now, I suppose.
3: Flapping.
2: That's ruined, isn't it?
3: I don't think it's ruined.
2: I think I've broken it. Hang on, just, you know, don't... I know it is, it's ruined, look.
3: Just make it better now, so...
2: I've cross-threaded it.
3: Oh,
2: anyway, I tell you what, was that the most fascinating 44 seconds of radio you've ever heard?
3: Absolutely.
2: All right, answers on a postcard. Yeah. Primordial gone, 10 o'clock here. On location here in Transylvania, we've just weathered a storm. We're now on a severe weather warning. Now, before... I'm anticipating all the messages. It's not everywhere I go, actually.
3: You'll find that it is.
2: It's not my fault. We are on a severe weather warning out here in Transylvania. It's looking light. But the rest of the week's looking pretty cushy, isn't it?
3: It looks well nice, yeah.
2: If, providing we survive today, we should be all right. Let's say good morning to Parkway Dad. He was at Steel Panther in Southampton over the weekend. So good, they make me laugh so much and are really good musicians too. Dave Perky Powell is here. And John B, who we still don't know if he's sloopy or not, was also at Cancer Bats. Right, two songs, we're going to talk Slay Area.

0: 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That is called The Sword That Never Bends. It's Prime Audio Radio out here on location for the Big Orange Bus. If you're thinking, God, I'm pretty sure that did pretty well last week in the Upvote Chart Top 10 Countdown, I wonder how it's doing this week. Well, don't forget, from 2 o'clock today and every Monday, Pete Bailey will be bringing you the brand new exclusive rundown. I think, was that number 10?
1: I have no idea.
0: You don't know, and I'm not entirely sure either. I mean, you can check out the website whenever you like, primeaudioradio.com, click on the music tab. So we just had a message in from one John B, and I always wonder, is that Sloop John B? So apparently you've got a mate called Sloop John B.
1: Yeah.
0: Is he off of the song?
1: I don't know.
0: We sailed on the Sloop John B.
1: Could be.
0: My granddaddy and me. Over something town we did roam. Drinking all night. Got into a fight. Well, I feel so broke up. I want to go home. That's good, wasn't it?
1: Yeah.
0: So hoist up the John B sail, see how the mainsail sets. Call for the captain aboard, let me go home. I want to go home. Do you want to go home after this? I want to go home. I used to play this when I started learning guitar. I feel so broken.
1: I used to sing it at primary school.
0: Okay, good. Anyway, we'll be back. I tell you what, bizarrely, we've got Sloop John B in the system.
1: All right.
0: I don't think I'm going to play it, though.

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2: You're damn right it is. On a Monday morning, live from the camper van field in the big orange. Oh,
3: what?
2: Did you see that?
3: That just
2: smacked me right in the face. The equipment's kind of failing slowly but surely. The pop shield's broke. I'm going to need to get some gaffer tape on it. I've cross-threaded it. Anyway, let's talk Slay Area. From 9 o'clock, we like to do this every day. Monday is full album playthrough. I'd really like to do a full Sick of It All album. Blood, Sweat and No Tears was suggested by Thorley Man earlier on. That's a decent shout. That's their debut record. Those first three Sick of It All albums, man, they're a template. They really are. Personally, I would have gone with Scratch the Surface, obviously 1994. It was the first. No Cure was the first song I ever heard from that band, and it really got me into hardcore. And just, man, a legend. The first time I saw them was Reading 97. Something happened. I can't remember. They got bumped up the bill. I think Pennywise headlined, but Sick of It All got ramped up the bill quite a bit, I think. I wasn't really familiar with them back then. I'd never heard of them. I was like, man, this is well good. Lou Collar, of course, sadly passed over the weekend. So we can't do a full album because we don't have a full album in the system, and I'm not home. I'm on location in an orange bus in a field in Romania. So let's just do Sick of It All bangers, all right? Or your favourite Lou Collar memory, get your Sick of It All tunes in, or just hardcore generally, if you like. We don't often we don't play enough hardcore, actually. He was so influential, and, well, the band, man, they were responsible for a lot of the hardcore you hear. So your favourite hardcore tune, preferably something Sick of It All, and we're going to do that from 9, so I need you to get them in through the usual channels right now.

0: an unexpected highlight of Hellfest 2026. Not unexpected because I thought, oh, well, they're obviously going to be terrible. I'm surprised they weren't. I'm not all that familiar with Bad Omens other than the stuff that we play, but their stage show was mega. Do you remember this?
1: Sorry. No.
0: sorry about the noise here. I'm trying to hold on to the pop shield because it's flapping about.
1: Don't remember.
0: They were on. They were sub headliner. Did they headline? They were on before someone we were waiting to watch.
1: Yeah.
0: That's why we were there. We were like, well, we'll check them out. And but their stage show was incredible, man.
1: Yeah.
0: Light show was like, man, it was awesome. They were really good. Anyway, on the subject of bands, sets, festivals, ooh, they were good. Who are you looking forward to today?
1: Vended.
0: Yeah. They aren't right. I'll tell you what, let's get the poster up. So it's Monday. It's Rockstad 2026. We're on the ground in Transylvania. Today starts off with Necrotid, Hackneyed, Panzerfaust. Vended are on the third stage. What's the very first band on?
1: Reverse the Moment
0: are first on, opening up the main stage, providing the storm doesn't destroy everything. Creeper are on today. Black Label, who we accidentally did the Dracula Castle. Oh, Jesus Christ.
1: Yeah.
0: So last year we did Dracula. Every time I come to Romania, it's with a different group of friends. So the first thing they do is go, oh, we've got to do Dracula's Castle. And I'm like, Jesus Christ, man. So we did it last year. We got followed around by Nurgle. Oh, you remember Nurgs, didn't you?
1: I do remember Nurgs,
0: nice bloke. In the torture chamber, he goes, they use this to kill Christians.
1: That was funny.
0: It was funny. So this year, we did the tour with Black Label Society. Everyone was there except Father Zach. He was in the bus, probably playing with his wrestling figures, actually. So they're on, that's going to be good. Marilyn Manson, and then tonight's headliner is Sabaton. It's going to be all right, isn't it?
1: That's going to be really good.

0: already on the cusp of 8:45 UK time, 10:45 here in Romania.
1: It is indeed.
0: I tell you what, we need to get going here because the day's getting away. What time did the band start, actually?
1: About 3:00.
0: Okay, we got time, but we need to get on the beers, don't we? We're at a festival. We've survived one downpour. We're on a severe weather warning here in Transylvania. It's looking pretty sunny. In fact, it's absolutely roasting in this van, isn't it?
1: Yeah.
0: We're here in the orange bus, and because, you know, I'm shouting. I mean, because of the time difference, it's not super early like it is in the UK. Or like it was, you know, 2 hours ago when UK 6 a.m. It's not super, super early. Time difference works well. It means I can have a lay-in. But still, you know, I try and keep the windows shut so I'm not shouting across the campsite too much. Saying good morning to Phil Badeau. He says, morning Full Metal Hackett and all. Hope a good weekend was had by all. And Gregors is here. He's halfway there on his million steps challenge for diabetes and still got over 2 months left to complete it. Thanks to those who have sponsored him. We'll post link if anyone wants it. Just ask. Right, Gregors FFC. He's in the Discord. Yeah, click on the link.

0: my mate Joachim, that is. He plays in a band right there, Sabaton. They are headlining tonight, Rockstar 2026. Day one of the music out here in Romania. 3 p.m, you reckon it starts, no?
1: Yeah.
0: All right, cool. So we're going to get off air here, get showered up, and get straight on the booze, I think.
1: 350.
0: You look like you're about to say something.
1: 350.
0: 350,
1: 350. Yeah.
0: So all right, okay, hour. So nearly four. Okay, cool. Local time of obs. Sabaton are your Monday night headliner. You just heard them. And yeah, man, I think it's like an... it kind of feels like an easing people in type bill today, doesn't it?
1: It does, yeah.
0: Our new friends over in Black Label Society are playing. What time do you reckon that is? Oh, you've got the app. I've got the poster. I've got no times. Anyway, we did the tour yesterday again. I did, Jesus Christ, what does that say? 2020. All right, so 20 past eight, we got time. We did the Dracula's Castle tour. Man, that's the fifth time I've done that damn
1: you
0: castle.
1: You didn't have to go.
0: I know, but everyone was like, oh, well, we're meeting Black Label Society. They're doing the tour. I was like, oh, I need to get Father Zach on the show, didn't I?
1: Yeah.
0: And actually, we were in Lidl's and I wanted to do Zach Wilde in the aisles for all you fans of Supermarket Sweep. Oh man, but I know he would have been up for it because he's quite mad, isn't he?
1: Yeah.
0: He would have been like, oh yeah, that sounds like, get him in the middle aisle, me and Zach Wilde. I go, right, Zach Wilde in the aisles and we can, well, I don't know. I'm sure you could do an hour just talking about the random shit they sell in that middle aisle.
1: Yeah.
0: We were saying, you know, we're going to buy like a socket set, a garden picnic furniture and a Zach Wilde wah pedal. So anyway, we didn't get him on the show. The rest of the band did the tour yesterday, but not him. Right, two songs. We're in the Slay area. We're celebrating a life this morning. Legend Lou Collar passed over the weekend. Sick of It All songs. Please get your requests in. What that band means to you. What that scene means to you. Any hardcore will do, but preferably Sick of It All. And yeah, as we remember a legend.

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grounds of Transylvania. Look at the sky over there. Look at the sky. We're on a severe weather warning. Anyway, we're also celebrating the life of a legend. Mr. Lou Collar passed over the weekend.

0: the first song I ever heard from that band. Track one, side one, from 1994, Scratch the Surface record. I remember Marianne Hobbs playing that on the Radio 1 Rock Show 94, and I'd stay up late enough to sort of, well, press record, and I'd get 45 minutes of the show every Sunday night?
1: Sunday night.
0: It was like super late Sunday night, like 1 a.m., 2 a.m. I was like, oh man, I have to go to school and stuff. So, like, right, press record, go bed, and then get up and listen to whatever 45 minutes were taped on my TDK 90, which is well who. And I remember hearing that, I was like, man, what is that? Well, I'll tell you what it is. It's No Cure. Track one, side one, from Scratch the Surface. My favourite record, I think. We're celebrating the life of Lou Collar this morning. Keep Your Sick of It All bangers coming in. It's a Monday, so we should be doing the full album playthrough, but we don't have a full album's worth of songs, and I'm out in a field at the moment, so I ain't doing that. I tell you what, I really want to do this, though.

Double Sick of It All into Turnstile, and we are go for this Monday morning in the Slay area. Usually we like to do the full album playthrough on a Monday after 9 o'clock, but Luke Holler passed over the weekend, so it didn't feel right to do anything other than a full Sick of It All record, and we don't have any full albums. We have like odd songs, we have loads of songs actually, so keep your requests coming in. That's what we're doing. I'm asking you favourite Sick of It All tune or favourite hardcore tune or band influence, because man, they were day dot in the hardcore scene. They influenced everybody. Turnstile right there, great shout. Modern sort of new wave, again influenced from the OGs, which were Sick of It All. They've been kicking it since 89. Luke Holler sadly passed. The news broke, what was it, a few months back? And he did that video online. It's like, man, he doesn't look too good. And he battled to the end, but the cancer got him over the weekend. And I want to celebrate his life. I love Sick of It All. And we kicked off with No Cure. That was my pick. First song I ever heard. Then the title track from that record, Sick of It All. And Turnstile. We're going back to Sick of It All with Bilsey the Bilston Bomber, who was on earlier saying, absolute legend, seen them loads, got their logo tattooed on my leg. Rest in peace, dude. He's taking us to 2006 here. I think this was like their 7th, 8th record, Death to Tyrants, track 1, side 1, Take the Night Off.

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3: You're damn right, it is in the sleigh area for a... I forgot the day. Is it Wednesday? No,
4: Monday.
3: It's Monday. It's Monday, the 27th of July, actually. Final one of the month. First one of the week. And we're celebrating a life this morning. Lou Collar passed over the weekend. So we're talking all things Sick of It All, the band themselves, their greatest songs, what they mean to you, and anyone they may have influenced, or indirectly or otherwise. Up next, this is Miss T. Stewart. coming through the app. What have you gone for?
4: What have I gone for?
3: Yes.
4: I've gone for Cage Fight.
3: Okay, cool. Any particular reason?
4: I quite like them. Okay. I'm quite passionate about. In my dreams, I
3: think. Okay.

0: So yes, some recent day hardcore right there. And on the subject to which, let's do some Employed to Serve. We need to give a massive shout out to them. Let's hope they make it.
1: Yes.
0: So I don't know if you saw the news dropping on Instagram over the weekend that they've had a bit of a disaster with the tour bus. Their van, I don't know what happened to it. It broke down, basically, didn't it?
1: Something to do with a belt.
0: Something to do with a belt. Where have they been? They were at Tolmanator over the weekend over in Slovenia at the old Metal Days site. Man, it's so good there. They've just done a wicked show there. They've played, I think they did Bulgaria? Anyway, they're out across Europe, they're doing festivals, they're doing some shows with In Flames, some main support for that as well. They're all over the shop. They're due here in Romania on the ground tomorrow. Tomorrow's the day, isn't it?
1: Tomorrow's a good day.
0: Tomorrow's like the mega day, like really good day. Today's decent, but tomorrow's mega. Employed to Serve, one of the bands, all being well, playing tomorrow. So let's just hope... Hey, Dave, you ready for this?
1: Go on.
0: Let's hope the party's not over.
1: Oh...

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1: 3, 2, 1. Heavy duty New York hardcore sounds coming out of the boat in LA Cool. Who the fuck else could it be but Mad Boy?

0: Nice. Bit of Mad Bull for your Monday morning. New album's out, by the way.
1: Yep.
0: I actually haven't told you. I've got it on pre-order.
1: Of course you have.
0: Yeah. And I did get an email yesterday. It might have arrived back home, actually.
1: Oh, Christine, I love it.
0: So when we get home, yeah. Well, it won't be the first time she's got a 12-inch out of the post.
1: Hear it.
0: Hey. So when we get home, hopefully the first show back in the UK, we'll have an exciting morning of opening pre-orders. We've not done that for a while.
1: No.
0: That'll be riveting, I'm sure. Right now we're on location. Big Orange Bus, Transylvania, Romania. Local time is 11:30. Man, I'm getting thirsty. I don't know about you. We're talking hardcore. We're remembering a legend this morning. Mr. Luke Holler passed over the weekend. Jason Elderfield coming through the website saying, FMH, I do like a little Mad Bull in my life. Cheers. Well, there it was. Brett's up next going, morning, FMH. Can we go proper old school and get something by one of the OGs, please? Hell yes.

0: talking hardcore here in the Slay area on this Monday morning, celebrating the life of one Lou Collar, such a legend, sadly passed over the weekend, and we couldn't celebrate his life with a little bit of Biohazard right there. Right, we are running low on time here, and this song next just had to appear. It's Agnostic Front, and I think this might be the first ever time I've ever played this song and not ended the show with. So you know the one, don't you?
1: Oh, I know the one.
0: You know the one it's going to be, and it just had to be played, and I always play it last, and you're like, oh, I've got to go, and it's such an ending song, but for the first time ever, let's do it three songs from the end.
1: Ooh.
0: Crazy shit.
1: Crazy.

0: running proper low on time here in the Slay area, celebrating the life of Luke Carlo by spinning the best hardcore tunes and, of course, plenty of Sick of It All. That right there was Agnostic Front, and I've just remembered we're going to have to do some Cro-Mags, aren't we?
1: Yes.
0: We're talking, we're on the ground here in Transylvania. We were talking the Castle Tour. We did it last year with Nurgle, this year with Black Label Society. And last year also, old matey, oh man, off of Cro-Mags, wasn't it?
1: Drummer.
0: Yeah, the drummer. He was in the queue with us and he's like, he wanted to buy weed, basically. He was like, can you get some weed? Can you get some weed? And we're like, no, we don't know anything about anything like that, do we?
1: I've never heard of it before.
0: No, I mean, honestly, you don't want to be caught doing that shit in Romania. They're pretty stringent on drugs. You walk around a festival and whether you smoke or not, whatever you do, you can't move for the smell of weed, can you, at a festival?
1: Correct.
0: Especially
1: the campsite.
0: It's omnipresent across the campsite. You don't smell a whiff of it here.
1: Nope.
0: No one risks it. The police, they won't take kindly. Anyway, this is for our man in the Cro-Mags.

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0: 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Yeah, we know. We think it's pretty cool, too. 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
3: And that is all we got time for here on this Monday morning. It's me signing off. Well, actually, no, we're here all week, actually, aren't we? We're going to be live from this here big orange bus in the campervan field at Rockstad 2026 all week. So hopefully see you tomorrow from 6 a.m. 8 a.m. local time, Lions for me. Same as Tramp Cider. He says late to the party this morning as I've got a week off and don't have to be up at 5:15. Amen to that. Me neither. I was up at 7:40 this morning. It was glorious. Morning to Obscure Thingy. She can turn it up. Got the house to herself. And we're going to end, Thorley Man wanted something from the Blood, Sweat, No Tears record. Well, a full album playthrough, really, but we don't actually have anything from that album. So I'm going to end on this. We've been celebrating the life of Lou Collar, playing some hardcore. And just such a tragic loss, such a legend, and a band I always loved seeing. We were talking Reading 97 earlier, first time Vans Warped Tour 97 on the afternoon. They got bumped up, shit hot. So I'm going to end where we started, 1994 Scratch the Surface record. If you don't know this band or you're not overly familiar, this is the one you'll know. Step Down, Rest Easy Lou, and thanks for

Good morning. How are you doing? It is Monday and we're going to kickstart this day. I mean, do we need to kickstart it? Hackett's done a pretty good job of getting us going, hasn't he? We're going to keep it going with a bit of Massive Wagons and Back to the Stacks.

That is Underside and the track Scare here on Primordial Radio. Happy Monday. It's mid-morning. Hope you're doing all right. I am just waking up, I guess. feeling good. Happy to be here. And do you know what? I'm still buoyed by my last weekend experience watching System of a Down. I can't stop playing tracks over and over in my head, which is funny because, as I mentioned last week, I really wasn't that bothered. Like, I just wanted to see Queens of the Stone Age. I wasn't as bothered about System as I thought I was going to be. But it was amazing. So just to get this track out of my head, because even just the beginning and the riff, it just seems to be on repeat. I think the youth would call it living rent-free. This is System of a Down and Attack.

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The final Amen revolution from Drowning Pool. Before that, a bit of NoFX and some dub war as well, keeping it hard and heavy for you on this Monday morning. Mastodon. I'm excited by the new Mastodon stuff, actually. I think this new track, Snakes for Dinner, is great. You can hear like a change in style ever so slightly, following the departure and subsequent death of Brent. It has changed their sound quite a lot, as it would do. He wasn't a behemoth, he was a mastodon of the band, an amazing musician, guitar player and songwriter as well. So they've definitely changed, but I'm enjoying this new direction from the last couple of tracks. We had Your Ghost Again, and this is the latest single. This is Snakes for Dinner featuring...

I heard someone the other day say that The Offspring was the best gig they've ever seen. And I was trying to rack my brains out. I'm not sure if I've ever seen them. But do you know what? You know, I think everyone's different gig, the best gig they've ever seen. We ask this question all the time, don't we, on the radio residencies? And it differs all the time. And that makes a lot of sense. I'm not sure personally if I would be going to an Offspring gig. I like them for a few tracks. I like them on record. But I'm not sure if the gigs are my sort of thing. Anyway, pondering here on Primordial Radio. Here's some King Kraken. This is I Am the Apocalypse. And after that, Metallica with Phantom Lord, which I guess is all kind of similar themes.

Prosthetics from Slipknot here on Primordial. Right, we're coming up to 11 o'clock. I missed last week the anniversary of the death of Ozzy Osbourne, which in the metal world, you know, I don't really want to celebrate the anniversary of death, but it definitely did rock the entire metal world. I remember on Primordial, we were just playing any Ozzy Osbourne track all day. Not anyone, they were the good ones. I mean, there were lots of good ones, but they're bad ones. That's an opinionated question. I'm going to play what I think is his best vocal performance, at least in the Sabbath days. Probably, I mean, he did a lot of great stuff, didn't he? It's tough to nail it down to one, but with Black Sabbath, I love this track. It's Sabbath, Bloody Sabbath.

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Faith No More with King for a Day. Love that track from my favourite Faith No More album. And I think Mike Patton is, he's in my top five of vocalists. I absolutely love him. I'm not going to go through the other top five because I'll probably realise that it's a much bigger list that I need to narrow down. And I don't really think we want to just sit and listen to that, do we? But we are going to sit and listen to another Mike Patton track because I love him so much. Here is Tomahawk and God Hates a Coward.

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0: 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Yeah, we know. We think it's pretty cool, too.

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Bring me the horizon. Can you feel my heart? Here on Primordial Radio. Before that, a bit of Hatebreed, Kill Count Increase. It is Monday morning, and I don't really know. It's an interesting point of the year, isn't it? Because I think the festival season's pretty much over, so we don't have too much to look forward to in that sense. What we do have, though, coming up on the Radio Residency is the fourth and final week with Raised by Owls, Toby from the band. That's coming up on Wednesday at 10 a.m. And next month, well, we've got it recorded for next month. I don't know if it's been announced yet, so I'm going to hold back. And don't forget to follow updates, because Big Bang 9 is on sale right now. And they've almost gone well over halfway sold. So if you do want to get your tickets, make sure you jump onto that now, and there will be loads of announcements of bands and all of that coming up soon. All right, coming up now is Vended. This is Am I the Only One?

journey starts and ends. Then it'll do some crazy computer thing and then tell you a suggested donation to Project Seagrass so they can plant the right amount of seeds to offset the carbon produced by your trip. Pretty nifty. 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

Paramore there with Misery Business. If you want to feel old, that track is 20 years old next year, which means realistically, right? Realistically, it's been written for 20 years, probably recorded 20 years ago. so, I mean, it probably already is 20 years old. It was released on June the 4th, 2007. Now, I don't know how quickly things go, but I, from my experience, you know, it's well within the realms of possibility that 20 years ago, that song would have been written, recorded, probably not mixed and mastered yet, but we're close. So there we go. Right, moving on to get away from the misery of feeling that old, is some Corey Taylor. Here's Samantha's Gone.

Paint It Red from Bad Wolves here on Primordial Radio. I'm going to be getting out of here in place of me on the airwaves. That doesn't necessarily make sense, but I'm rolling with it. Is Pete Bailey. He's here from 12 until 3. 3 until 6, you got Moose today. And then we've got Ben and Repeater Cat as well at 10. So loads of good stuff coming up on the station. Don't forget Radio Residency back on Wednesday, 10 a.m. And we will also have a new one for the first week of August. So stay tuned to hear more about that. I'm going to leave you with some Led Zeppelin. And one of the best recorded drum sounds in the world, in my opinion, that's ever happened and ever will happen. Because I think we've gone, you know, this was 60, 70 years ago nearly. Not 70, but 50, 60 years ago. Sorry, I'm not very good with my dates and times, but I don't think we've bettered it yet. So I don't know if we ever will. This is Led Zeppelin. You probably guess which one I'm talking about. It's When the Levee Breaks. Have a brilliant Monday, everybody.

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Thank you very much to Adam for the past couple of hours. Here we are again, my friends, once more into the breach for this Monday afternoon.

Alyssa Whiteglass, The Room Where She Died. And of course, Alyssa Whiteglass now, also the singer for Dragon Force, which is very, very cool. I'm going to be so intrigued and fascinated to see like how that whole album will go. I was a big fan of Dragon Force back in the day, you know, loved the Valley of the Damned album, Sonic Firestorm. This is all of the stuff that came before Inhuman Rampage, which, of course, was the album with Through the Fire and the Flames on. I'll see if we can dig up some of the older school Dragon Force before we're out on this show today. But hope you're doing all good on this Monday afternoon. And over the weekend, rebuilt Studio 3. Yes, because I had this massive desk that I bought pre-COVID when... Back in those days, it was like, we're going to have people coming over to the house to do interviews. Well, you know, the pandemic changed that. And yeah, just not happening. Everything's done remotely now. And in-person interviews tend to be done at the venue. So I got rid of this big ass desk that I've had for a few years. And it's nice. I feel like I've got some space again. But as I was rebuilding Studio 3, I listened to the new album from Motionless in White, Decades. That is out now. I was quite surprised, actually. It sort of bounced and flitted from place to place. A lot more electronic influences than I was suspecting. But I'll see if I could grab out some album tracks of that to play on the show in the coming days and weeks. But this is Afraid of the Dark. Overall, though, pretty solid album. Yeah, definitely a 7, maybe an 8 out of 10. Worth your time, man. This is Afraid of the Dark.

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Prime Audio Radio on this Monday afternoon. That is Nirvana and In Bloom. I must admit, I'm kind of surprised that we never got that Nirvana reunion. I thought after they did that one-off show a little while back and Dave Grohl found himself needing some good PR, I thought we might have got a Nirvana reunion, but it's not happened yet. I do see why it would be quite difficult for it to happen, but bands getting back together, regardless of dead members, seems to be the rule rather than the exception now. Didn't stop Queen, didn't stop Pantera. So many bands have been able to come back. So I actually think Nirvana would be able to if they wanted to. We'll have to just wait and see. Now, I don't know about you, but do you find that, like, with the summer months, there's just something about summer that intrinsically links into music much more than winter? You end up with an album or a song of that summer. I get at least a couple of tracks every year from the summer. I can go, ah, yeah, that's, you know, from summer 2015, if I can remember that far back, or certainly remember maybe like a couple of summers back. Well, this one, to me, this track next, feels like it could be my summer track of 2026. It's the Benzingers, Everything I Ever Saw.

Machine Head and Old Hero Primordial Radio. Got some Led Zeppelin up for you next. It's a bit of a long one, but with good reason, because over the weekend, went to see The Odyssey. Yes, absolutely incredible. I'm not going to say too much because you may not have seen it yet, and no spoilers. But what I will say is, if you are thinking about going to see it, then do it whilst it's in the cinema. This is a film that is meant to be viewed in the cinema. And man, I've been waiting for this film for about 20 years now. I'm a huge fan of history, and films like Troy, when I was in my teens, like, really got me fascinated with the Iliad and the Odyssey and just ancient Greece in general, and then really just getting into ancient history as a whole. And since, I've been very fortunate. I've travelled to Egypt, gone to the pyramids, and further south at Aswan, and been to the Acropolis in Greece, and all over Italy and Rome and so many places. Just love history. I feel like there's so much we can learn from the past. There's certainly so much that we don't learn from the past, but the more I dig into history, the more I feel that we don't learn anything. But it's utterly fascinating. If you are thinking of watching The Odyssey, oh my God, go and do it. Seriously, it is absolutely epic. But thinking about a song to play, because, you know, there wasn't not really too much to go at when we're talking about Odysseus, because, of course, The Odyssey is effectively part two to The Iliad. So I felt this was apt, though. Let's do it. Led Zeppelin, Achilles' Last Stand.

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Linkin Park, A Place for My Head here at Primordial Radio. Sadly, didn't see them at Download Festival because they do this annoying thing where they do a lockdown when the headline band's on. I understand why they do it. It's because they want the band to be able to leave at site shortly after they've come off stage without getting caught up in traffic. And if they don't do that lockdown, keeping people inside, then their tour bus is just going to be stuck on an A road around Donington for hours and hours and hours. But it does mean that if you stay, you won't be leaving until about 1 a.m. or whatever it is time it is that Linkin Park drive off. So yeah, I did take that risk, so I ended up leaving on the Sunday before Linkin Park started, which I was very sad about, but hopefully I'll catch them next time they're in the UK. Now, Bloodywood up for you next. I saw on their Instagram that they said that, I wouldn't really call it a hiatus, I think to quote verbatim, it was along the lines of, we're going to be a lot quieter for a while. This is all to do with everything that's going on in India right now, which is to do with a lot of youthful protest. To be honest with you, haven't really read up on it all a great deal, so won't talk about it too much because I don't want to say anything wrong. But yeah, there's a lot of protests going on in India right now, and Bloodywood were effectively saying, look, we're just trying to encourage peaceful protests more than anything. So they've been giving out food and water to all of the protesters and basically said, this is our priority right now, and the band is going to be taking

take a step back until, you know, things have improved in our home country. So have a lot of respect for that. And so, yeah, we'll see what happens and when Bloody Wood are able to come back, hopefully soon. But certainly respect the way in which they've gone about things. This is Arj.

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3: Almost morning.

featuring Devin Townsend. That is Sepultura. Oh, all right, Dev, easy on. That is Sepultura. Oh, my God. Jeez, man. That is Mask here on Prime Audio Radio. Of course, Sepultura, one of the many, many bands at Bloodstock Festival this year. And, of course, Sepultura kind of wrapping it up. And who knows if the original Sepultura will actually come back. I'm not so sure. I think there's just too many hatchets to try and bury there. But that being said, with Sepultura as it currently is, I've only interviewed Derek Green once. He was actually one of the first people I ever interviewed when I started in radio. One of the nicest guys I ever met. I was like 19 and absolutely shitting it. I interviewed like the whole band, and I had like four of them, I think it was, like just kind of staring at me. I was like, hello, I like Sepultura. But they were cool about it. I think they could tell how young I was and very, very nervous. But Derek Green, now there's someone who just does not get enough appreciation in the metal scene as a whole. And I hope maybe, you know, when Sepultura has officially wrapped up or whatever, that, you know, he could start his own thing and maybe get recognized in his own right. He's always lived in the shadow of Sepultura ultimately, but I think he's been in Sepultura like two or three times longer than Max was. So it's not really to kind of pit them against each other. I just think Derek Green has got a pretty bum rap over the years. So hopefully that can change. But yeah, Bloodstock, go enjoy them on the Friday, just before Lamb of God. Now, some Queens of the Stone Age for you now. It's a bit different from them. Our man Adam Whaley recently had a fantastic chat with Mikey from the band. That's available over on our YouTube. This is kind of a cool psychedelic song. This is Easy Street.

Spirit Box, Crystal Roses. Be cool if they put that out as a single, maybe a video to go with it. It's just a different track from the album Tsunami Sea. But it was very cool to speak to Mike Stringer recently of the band. And if you missed it, you want to catch up, you can find it as part of the podcast feed over on Spotify, Apple, the Primordial app, and also over on our YouTube channel. Very much looking forward to that tour in September. Ginger and Dying Wish. Yeah, that's a pretty hefty bill, isn't it? Right, we're going to do some Cancer Bats next, and then after that, we'll be getting into the Upvote Top 10. This is Stay Stuck.

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1: Yes, here we are counting down the best new tracks on Primordial Radio as decided by you. I say this each and every week, but please do keep your votes coming in. 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I nearly said humankind. Yeah, can I just say humankind? I can't be bothered to try and say humankind. Yeah, fuck you. It's humankind. See you in hell.
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Greenlung, Necropolitan Line. That's at number 9 this week on the Crab Audio Radio. Oh, babe, I think that's a band that's just going to get bigger and bigger and bigger, if I'm honest with you. We got so much love for them here at Prime Audio Radio, and I just don't think they've even got close to their ceiling yet. The quality of music that that band is putting out is absolutely fantastic. Before that as well, Papa Roach, and a little bit annoyed at the guests on that. I'm just so tired of trying to pronounce bands that have odd spellings and replacing the V's instead of A's and all of that. I'm tired and I give up with it. So let's play this now from Employed to Serve. They're at number 8 with Dead Reckoning.

0: Imminent. And the sword that never bends here at Prime Audio Radio. Number 7 on the upvote this week. That's moving up 3 spots to get to number 7. Very cool indeed. Behemoth up for you next at number 6. And oh, lo and behold, another band that's doing the stupid goddamn spellings. Look, Nurgle, man, it's just Sculptor. It's not Sculptor. It's not Sculptor. It's just I Sculptor. Jesus fucking Christ.
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0: Rob Zombie and Tarantula on Primordial Radio. And thank you, Rob, for just spelling things nice and easy and normal. I don't know why it's annoyed me so much today. I feel like I better go have a lie down soon. Number four on the upvote this week. King Ultra Mega before that. And it's cut off before I can see the final name. It's featuring Lizzie Hale. I could see that. And Dave, hold on. Hold on, folks. Ah, the wonders of technology. Dave Crewson. Very cool. Right. Let's get to this week's number three. There's been quite a bit of movement in the top three this week. So this is moving up four spots to get to number three. And it's Ice Nine Kills with Play-Doh.
1: 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Number three.

0: nice, except Fast as a Shark. Kind of doing a testament when they re-recorded all of their classic tracks and just really beefed them up. I think for some older tracks where the production, yeah, was a little bit thin, it can really work. And I think it's really worked with what Accept have done there. And it features just guests, just all of the guests. Look, I could barely see who the first person is on the guest. All right, so we've got Phil and Girk and then a whole load of people after that. Look, the way that our playout system Zeta works is that I can't actually kind of alter how it looks on screen. So there's a cutoff point, all right? So, yeah, dear bands, not only spell your songs, you know, just normally and correctly, could you also make them short? Yeah, that would be great, man. That'd be really making my life easier, which, come on, let's prioritize things for once. I think the bands really should be going out of their way to make my life easier at this point, you know, nearly 20 years into radio. That's what I think. But anyway, I don't know where this show has gone today, folks. This is on People at number one.
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0: Yeah, that track has got a lot of groove to it. I'm loving that. Unpeople, Friends here at Prime Audio Radio, number one on the upvote this week, as decided by you. And as I said at the start of the chart show, make sure you keep your votes coming in because it really does help us to shape the station for one that we all just want to hear. Unpeople, though, fantastic band. Even lovelier people. They were so, so nice at Download Festival. Had a wonderful conversation with them. Over a few things, actually, we talked about them playing Reading Festival this year, which is perhaps a little bizarre these days because Reading just could not care about rock music at all. But we also talk about, you know, just trying to bring people together.
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0: How hard is it for you to get a message across of unity in a social media environment?
2: When you speak to someone like we're speaking right now, you can sense my tone and I can touch you, and there's a lot more going on with the interaction where we're likely to actually connect together, which is why when we're consuming music and, you know, you go and see a show and, like you say, you put your arm around someone, you've got that touch, you're not hyper focused on a specific thing that they're saying, because I feel like you can really hone in on that thing and get really focused in on that. But truthfully, the people close to you in your life, you disagree about things anyway. I just played a game over there with Jake where you were saying, this one or this one. And we disagreed on most of them. We still like each other. It's about how you get over those things and how you unify together in a world where there's a lot of rhetoric and division.
0: Yeah, well, we live in an algorithmic world as well. I think you're fighting the good fight, by the way. I think it's a hard thing to convey from what we're talking about, like this human talk that we're having now. I think this is hard to put into an Instagram story or a TikTok.
3: For sure. But that's why we go out and play the show and we have the message we have. Do you know what I mean? It's like, it's not what we think is it. We're not going to go out and suddenly change everyone's minds. It's just like, here's how we feel. And we see a lot more joy and happiness and progression in the unity of people.
2: And it's what works for us too. I mean, like us being in bands, you don't get a much more tense situation than environment than being in a band together.
0: You're in close quarters a lot.
2: Close quarters, big highs, big lows. You've just got to learn to coexist in the best ways possible. So this is practical stuff for us. It's not theory that we're telling other people how to live. It's just kind of what's working for us.
3: Also, the other thing, the caveat is, it's like what we're saying isn't with the naivety of, why can't we all just get along, guys? Yeah, I mean, it's not.
4: I always think of that.
0: It's the Simpsons meme where Lionel Hutz, the lawyer. Can you imagine a world without lawyers?
3: but you know, it's like we're very aware. You know, everything is so complex and finessed and grey, and it's just like there's no one fix. But we know that we feel the other way of just shouting at each other because you have a difference of opinion and that's not getting anywhere. And also, if someone comes up to you and says, fuck you, you're wrong, are you more likely to want to hear them out? Do you know what I mean? Yeah. Whereas if we share a moment or a connection or hang out for 5 minutes, you might leave that person and be like, actually, do you know what? I don't agree with them, but I can kind of see why they think that way now. Do you know what I mean?
0: And as I say, I think you're fighting the good fight on this and keep going with that. And still coming up, obviously, we're here at Download Festival, but I was looking at your tour dates and you're playing Reading Festival in a couple of months. Now, I think that's fascinating because, I'll be honest, I think Reading Festival is pretty much all but abandoned rock music.
3: Yep.
0: And you guys are almost like infiltrators into that festival now.
3: Yep.
0: Is that how you feel going into it?
3: That's honestly why we took the slot, because it's funny, the slot came through and I think we actually clashed with Charlie XCX.
0: Yeah.
3: And at first we're like, and then we sat on it and we're like, fuck it. let's just send it. It's like, you know, Charlie XCX is a global phenomenon. She's great. But it's like, we turn up and turn some amps on and do our thing. And either the tent's going to be empty and then it's a case of, well, you know, they're a relatively heavy rock band on a pop bill. Or if anyone likes things with distorted guitars and loud amps, then we're an option for them.
2: And even if they don't know that they like it, I just get the feeling they'll walk by. It's like you walk past Charlie's chocolate factory and you're like, what's that smell? What's that smell over there? Oh, wait, are they having fun?
3: It's a Snozberry.
0: That's it. But you have experience with this, although a different crowd from Reading and Leeds, because you previously opened for Metallica. So you know that's what it's nuts. Like to try and win over hard crowds. How did that go?
3: Yeah, I mean, we turned up and did our
2: thing. It's the same thing again. Yeah. It doesn't really matter who we're performing to, because we turn up and we have the time of our lives.
3: Yeah.
2: And then, you know, sometimes it reciprocates and it creates this feedback loop where we're giving it to them and they give it back to us and we're able to give it more. Yeah. But ultimately, because we're having so much fun, we're always going to give it.
3: Yeah, and it's just, it's out of our control whether they like it or not. It's like all we can do, we've been given like the mission statement of turn up and put on an On People show. Mm-hmm. And that's the thing that we love. That's why we get up in the morning, is to do that. So it's like, we go and play our set, and if people like it, that's amazing.
2: And if they don't, we're not going to get down about it.
3: Do our thing anyways.
2: It's not for you. That's cool.
3: There's
2: too.
3: So many
2: that's
3: bands
2: great.
3: That, you know, even within the four of us, there's so many bands that we play each other, and someone's like, "Oh, it's just not for me." Mm-hmm. So it's like that. Of course, there's going to be people in a huge crowd that are like, "This just isn't my kind of thing," and respect to them. You know what I mean? It's like. Yeah. What are we going to do? Force them to be like, no, you will like us. It's like, you can't do that.
0: Well, guys, it has been such a pleasure to speak to you today. I'm really looking forward to the album that's coming out in October. Bringing people together via rock music. On People here at Download Festival 2026. Guys, thank you so much.
3: Thank you for talking to us. I really appreciate it.
0: Thanks. Cheers.

Nothing More. This is The Time here on Prime Audio Radio. A bit of Unpeople before that, and a bit of my conversation with them from Download Festival earlier this year. And as I said, just the nicest guys, and wish them all of the best, because that is a very bright light in the UK music scene right there. Right, Moose is up next. It is time for me to flee the building. And yeah, I think I might actually just go take a lie down. it's been a very Monday Monday. But I hope you have a fantastic rest of your Monday, and I'll be back with you on Saturday. Don't forget, this Friday coming up, we are going to be announcing bands for the Big Bang 9. We've already sold nearly like 70% of the tickets. So if you are thinking of joining us at the Big Bang at Our Green next year, don't hang about, but the announcement for the bands is going to be coming this Friday at 10 a.m. Hope you have an awesome rest of your Monday. I'll leave you now with some Soulfly. This is Babylon. Thank you so much for tuning in.

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3: Sit or lie comfortably, quietly. Allow yourself to be here fully in this moment. With your eyes closed, begin to connect with your inner world of thought and feeling. Gradually, let the horseshit of the external world fade from your awareness. If you find your mind wandering to other thoughts, don't let it concern you. Just acknowledge that all that shit is fucking bullshit. You're here now, in this place, with your inner stillness. Those bitches can't get under your skin. They can't even. Take in a deep breath. Now breathe out. Just feel the fucking nonsense float away. Take full, deep breaths. Breathe in strength. Breathe out bullshit. Allow your breathing to discover its own natural, unhurried pace. If your thoughts drift to the three-ring shit show of your life, bring your attention back to your breathing. And with each breath, feel your body saying, "Fuck that." With passive acceptance, just allow distracting thoughts to float by. Fuck that. With each breath you take, your thoughts become lighter. Take a moment to appreciate the silence. Those assholes can't piss all over a purity like this. You are weightless, timeless, without beginning or end. Completely relaxed and free of thought. And as you slowly open your eyes, greet the world and everything in it with a new, beautiful breath of fuck that.
2: Don't be seduced by those do-gooders. It is big and it is clever. Fuck that. Hello there. Good afternoon, my friends. Welcome. Let me take your hat. It's trivia.

You know, when we got news that Devin was back on tour after his mini hiatus, if you could call it that, and then when the UK dates were announced, at that point you're thinking, oh my God, that's forever away. Yeah, it's not so forever anymore because it's August at the end of this week, and then he's here end of September and the beginning of October, and really doing an incredible tour. Like, there's the Exeter and Bath and I think Leeds is in there. Anyway, so that's very impressive, and we're glad that we get to see Devin back in the UK soon. Soon. Hello there. Good afternoon. It is Moose in with you until 6, playing tunes and chatting shit. Because that's kind of what I've done. I've basically built a career about that, which is astonishing to think about. This is a tune.

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is a tune, Empire. And my bad, it is Primordial Radio on this Monday afternoon, a rather glorious day yet again here at Studio One, deep in the heart of the woods of Epsom. We were talking a few minutes ago about Devon being back on the road. I guess we are getting into the touring season because, you know, festival season basically ends at the end of August, and then it's just the litany of tours, which is fantastic that we are absolutely spoiled for choice. But that is the problem, because you're spoiled for choice, because you're thinking, oh yeah, them and them and them and them, and, you know, unless you're independently wealthy like Jonathan Hart, it becomes, I gotta make choices. I'm thinking if I'm making a choice for this autumn, Beartooth would be on that list, I've gotta say. So this is from Pure Ecstasy. They're in the UK October, I think. In fact, I know October. This is Eyes Closed.

Parkway Drive, Sacred, it is Primordial Radio. Ladrones, they have a new album out. I was reading last week that they are with... So Deftones have their annual festival in San Diego in November, which sounds like a good time. Let's go to San Diego in November. Just when it's starting, the winter starting, getting dark and shit like that. Yeah, let's go to San Diego. Anyway, nonetheless, Ladrones will be appearing sometime in November with Deftones. They have a new album, don't you know, which is out next month. And forgive my mispronunciation, Arriba la L is what I'm going to call it. And here's the title track. It's Ladrones on Primordial Radio.

Alice in Chains and Heaven Beside You. If I'm making a list and you're asking, what is your favorite Alice in Chains tune? That is it. Jerry Cantrell at his absolute finest. What a tune that is. Good afternoon. Just coming up to 3 o'clock. It's Moose with you. Mega Dave standing by. And right now, this is Stray from the Path, a tune called Fortune Teller. Primordial Radio.

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Gerard Way. No shows. It's Primordial Radio. It's coming up to 9 minutes past four on this rather glorious Monday afternoon. Hello there. It is Moose in with you until six, taking us up to 6 o'clock. And Ben Zagorski will be the People's Pilast. And today, you know that I am a man who has zero shame whatsoever. In fact, if we really dial this back and go, the People's Pilast was a direct lift from Laura Laverne, because Laura Laverne, I think to this day, still does it on Six Music. So once again, inspiration has come from Six Music. I was driving back from Newcastle yesterday and listening to Six Music because Primordial's just a bit too heavy for Joe. So we kind of meet in the middle and Six Music. Anyway, nonetheless, and Karis Matthews was presenting a show, and her entire show was dedicated to sound effects in music. It was fascinating, actually. And I thought, I'm gonna steal that and use that for the People's Playlist tomorrow. So here we are. I've stolen it. So I want sound effects in music. So it's not a music instrument. It's something. Could be a cash register. Could be the sound of a jet airplane. Could be anything. Just a sound effect in the song. That's all I want. So yeah, not highly original, but good nonetheless. What do they say? Imitation is the highest form of a compliment. Or whatever. So we're paraphrasing that, but you know what I mean. Anyway, sound effects in rock, please. Send them forth. Usual channels, Discord, the system, or on X.

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Metallica. That is Prince Charming. It is Primordial Radio. Virgin Mary's standing by. Marie Bowen and Lee Bowen. I would like to thank everybody who brought along their pre-loved merch to the Big Bang, not this past weekend, but the weekend before. They went away with their van full of pre-loved merch. So thank you very much to everybody who made the effort. But Marie does gently prod us and remind us, you know, the demand hasn't gone away and the need hasn't gone away, because it is a fabulous seller for when Metal for Good go out to the festival season, which we're in now. So if you haven't done your thing, I know you have some pre-loved merch. If you do and you're willing to do the bit, get in touch with Marie. That's preloved at metalforgood.org, and Marie will let you know how the whole thing goes down. I hear it's relatively painless. Relatively painless.

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Nine Inch Nails. Oh, yes. Never truer word said. Happiness and slavery. It is Primordial Radio. Quickly coming up to 4:45 on this rather glorious Monday afternoon. Why, hello there. I am Moose. People's Playlist on its way at 5. Today, once again, I'm not hiding from the fact I stole this from Karis Matthews on Six Music yesterday. I heard it and that's a bloody good idea. So it's sound effects in rock. They went to the extent, Karis Matthews was actually playing clips of different computers and printers and machines on the radio. Yesterday's like, oh, I really love the sound of this printer. And they were, okay, we're not going to go that far. So we want a sound effect in rock music. So it could be a clip from a film, could be something from Pulp Fiction, could be an airplane, could be a lawnmower, could be anything. A sound effect in that piece of music or song, right? So send it forward, please. Usual channels, Discords, The System, or on X, if you're still there.

It's Primordial Radio. That is Rival Sons and Play the Fool. Before that, we had Kyodos, who are back. Been gone for at least a decade, but lovely to see that they're back and have new music. Tap That we played. I was reading about their return a few weeks back, and the parallels about, you know, when, and we've talked about this before, but when you do something and you absolutely love it, but then it becomes your job, and you kind of, because of the pressures that goes with it, you kind of lose the love for it. And the fact that they couldn't do it full time, they couldn't, it was not successful enough to do it full time. And as I was reading it, I was thinking, oh, okay, I can wholeheartedly relate to that. However, it's fantastic to see that they're back and they're looking to build out the world of Kyodos again. So good luck to them. Very good luck to them. All right, let's carry on. Alexis on Fire now. And then we get into today's, try and say that at the end of the Christmas. People's Final Stone on its way. Sound Effects in Rock.

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2: Okay, let's do a little variation of this, shall we? So we're looking for sound effects in rock songs. And some are really obvious, yet some are quite subtle. So I'm not going to tell you what the sound effect is. So being caught stealing from Jane's Addiction is quite obvious. Thank you, Terry Pitt, for this suggestion, but some are not so. Oh, got that one. Anyway, Terry, for you.

0: You know, that was the first song that came to mind when I was listening to Karis Matthews on Six Music yesterday, going, "Oh, it's the Lumberjack. We got the chainsaw." Great minds think alike, Dave Hayho. Thank you very much for your request. Sound effects in rock, is that what we're doing? Richard Coy is thinking Aerosmith. This is quite obvious as well.
1: Second floor, hardware, children's wear, ladies' lingerie. Oh, good morning, Mr. Tyler. Going down.

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Now, Joe Palmer is a bulb horn, not a musical instrument. Is it not? I think you're contravening the rules here, Joe. A work of arts featuring Chavo, that is Ice Nine Kills. Apparently, the bulb horn is the favorite horn of Davy Grime. And I don't want to know any more than that. Thank you very much, Joe. So Brett is here saying, you know, I hope a robot voice qualifies as a sound effect. Brett, come on now, huh? How long have we known each other? Quite some time, right? And you would certainly know at this point in time that I just don't give a shit. You must know that, right?

It's the Jam. Down at the Tube Station at midnight. Sound effects in rock. David Houghton requesting that, saying, afternoon, Moose. Lazy, flippin' David Houghton here. Lazy because I've not joined in lately or requested anything. No real reason for that, aside from me being bone idle. David, come on now. I completely relate, my friend. I'm also thinking that you haven't got in touch with Marie preloved@metalforgood.org because you're thinking, okay, so I got to take my stuff, put it in a bag, and like go to the post office? What? Yeah, I'm not doing that. Anyway, David, thank you very much for, and nice to hear from you, by the way, and thank you very much for your request. We say hello to Rich Wilson. Rich Wilson, lovely to see you at the Big Bang a couple of weeks ago. This Tool banger starts with what I believe is an elevator sound effect. Let's have a listen. Does it? When? We'll take your word for it, Rich. It's the Grudge. It's Tool.

0: Ministry, always room for ministry. Well, the People's Playlist, anytime ministry. That's Stuart Von Hardcore, who says, afternoon, Moose. It was good to chat with you at the Big Bang. I was impressed you remembered me from the previous year. Well, you probably hit me when I was sober, Stuart. That's the key. And there's just a very tiny window when you're at Augury when that happens. Ministry just won Fix, which makes excellent use of a sample from the movie Sid and Nancy for the playlists. Nice call. Thank you very much, Stuart. Rich Doe is here. Thunder and Rain, feature in Riders on the Storm.
1: Okay, man, yeah. Kick back, relax, and think about clouds for the next 7 minutes.

0: Good call. Good call. Phil Beddo. It's Phil Beddo. Hanging on the telephone has the sound of a phone at the start. Yes. Yes, it does. Now, you could either go for Blondie Original, which has the classic phone ring, or the Intellectual cover, which features the sound of a vibrating mobile phone. I went with the classic, but thank you, Phil. Thank you for your suggestion. It has been duly ignored. Ashley Bloor is here. Afternoon, Moose. What about I Wrestled a Bear Once? Tastes like Kevin Bacon. Features a Dixie horn.
1: Does it?
0: Let's find out.

Airborne. Let's live it up. That is the guest, no, the guest, sorry, the request of Dan Burton. Hi, Moose, for today's People's Playlist of songs with sound effects. Can I go for Live It Up by Airborne, as it starts with the sound of a plane diving and crashing and an air raid siren, I think. Might have been the wrong song. It may have been, but you know what, Dan? Who cares? Thank you very much. Good song nonetheless. Steve Evans, of course. Or so I should say, if you didn't get your song played today, we're definitely doing this again tomorrow. Oh, got to keep on listening to Radio 6 to get ideas. They're good, aren't they? Steve Evans is going to finish things off. We will continue this tomorrow. So to take us to Benshki. okay, I'm going to do my best to pronounce this. Afternoon, Einstrudzende Neubauten features a number of unconventional sounds on their songs, including a pneumatic drill and a cement mixer. I'll be kind to your listeners and pick a relatively short one, Architecture East Gersenham, which features various pieces of scrap metal and other found items being hit with a hammer. And I think the most astonishing thing is, it's in the system. And I'm looking in Blunty's direction for this edition. Or Ben. Or Cat. Actually, any one of them. Hackett. Of course. Never mind. I withdraw any latter statements.

Winkelmanns der Geschichte. Was der Sänger singt, ist, was der Sänger

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1: Well, we left Heathrow at 6 o'clock this morning, and we've just got to our hotel room in Brasov, Romania, after a 2.5 hour taxi journey, which was quite eventful. Let's get on with the show. 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
2: No

That was Avenged Sevenfold with So Far Away on Primordial Radio on the Monday evening session with myself, Bensky, or Benzigorski, whatever, I don't care. So like I said at the top of the show, I'm actually on location in Romania in our hotel, which it's got its own little balcony, which is quite nice, and it looks over some really nice grey concrete buildings, very, very Eastern European. We are just getting ourselves ready to get down to Rockstadt because I want to catch Black Label Society, but I have noticed that my darling daughter is wearing a Linkin Park top, so let's play some Linkin Park for Soph. This is Guilty All the Same.

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Please do excuse if you can hear some traffic and some hustling and bustling going on in the background, because we're all rushing around trying to get ourselves ready to get off down to the festival. But hey, I wanted to give a mention out to Big Bang 9, because as I am aware, there are, well, 2/3 of the tickets have already been sold, and there's an announcement for bands going to be on Friday. I've got a really good idea. I think I know who the headliner is, but I don't know for sure. But I'm going to have a guess that it's not The Who. They're coming up now.

I actually think we're going to make it to see them. That was Black Label Society with Name in Blood. I did say that we had a little bit of an adventurous journey up here from Bucharest Airport. We did get a taxi in the end, and it is like, it's a 2.5 hour drive in a taxi, and it's still quite cheap considering. I mean, in the UK, it'd probably be about £75 million that journey, but a lot less here. Along the way, we had a nice big thunderstorm, which Sophie slept through, I think, and we saw a bear. We stopped at the side of the road and took a photo of it as well, which is pretty cool. So that was well worth it, and the countryside on the drive was absolutely beautiful. So I would recommend driving through Romania if you ever come here. Like, why wouldn't you?

It's fast approaching 7 p.m. for you guys in the UK. That was Rancid with Back Up Against the Wall, Primordial Radio. And I'm going to play a song now for the final slot of this first hour, for a song that I haven't played for at least three shows. It's Gaia and Phoenix.

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0: 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Yeah, we know. We think it's pretty cool, too.

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Welcome back to the Monday evening session on Primordial Radio, coming from our room in Transylvania. And you may hear some sirens and stuff going off in the background because you've got the door open for the balcony. And there's a bit of ambiance going on. We kicked off this second hour with a chap called Louis Stone and his latest track called Someone Else. You may not have heard of him. He performed at Keyfest, where I was at the weekend. Completely unsigned chap, to all his own stuff. He's a very talented musician, and I reckon he's destined for quite big things. So yeah, I'm going to pimp him out on this radio station anyway. Next up was King Kraken, who some of us might be seeing this time next year. Enough said about that there. Coming up next is brand new stuff from Nocturne. All about the Elden Ring game and some character on it. Some big king dude, apparently. He is the Lord of Blood, and that's why this song is called Lord of Blood.

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And back in 2005, when it was the 25th anniversary of Roadrunner Records, they decided to make an album featuring artists that were signed to Roadrunner Records. And that one, that song, The Dagger, was written by Howard Jones and Rob Flynn. As you can probably tell, Rob Flynn and Howard Jones were singing on it. And it was called The Dagger from Roadrunner United. Absolutely fantastic album, actually. Well worth checking out. Up next, something from Psilosis. This is Spared from the Guillotine.

your say on the music we play with the Primordial Radio Upvote. Just hit the little thumbs up or thumbs down and let us know what you're digging and what you're not.

on stage at 6:30 p.m. tomorrow at Rockstadt, and a request from my darling wife Rachel. That was Orbit Culture with While We Serve. Up next, I'm not sure whether Mastodon are actually eating snakes for their dinner, or they've got people around who they consider snakes for dinner. But anyway, the song's called Snakes for Dinner, and it features Josh Homme of that Queens of the Stone Age band. This is

There we go. Jack White. I'm shaking. I'm not. That was the song was called. The song's called I'm Shaking. I'm not shaking. But it was Jack White. Anyway, let's move on. Last track of today's show is going to go to the last band that I would like to see today at Rockstadt. And that, namely, is Death Angel. And this song is called Cult of the Used. I am going to be back on Friday for Bangers. Maybe doing that live. May do that live with Hackett and everybody in the camp. But we shall see. And then Sunday I shall be doing a daily compilation show of the festival. So I'll look forward to seeing you then. And yeah, enjoy the week. Don't work too hard.

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Radio on this Tuesday morning, the 14th of July. How are we? I hope that you're doing all good today. Many thanks to Hackett for this morning. I'm Kat, and me and you are going to be spending the next 2 hours just playing some awesome tunes and some brand new stuff as well. So there was no new Prime 100 Presents last Sunday, so you might have heard a repeated show from me, but everything is going back to normal for the next few weeks until I go away again at the end of August for 21 Pilots. And so, yes, a lot of good stuff to look forward to, ain't it? Like, a festival season, it is in full swing. I've just come back from 2000 Trees, and it was hot, my friends. It was like 35, 36, 37 degrees every single day. And my tent, inside my tent, it was about 50.

today, but the show must go on, of course. And talking about new music, okay, there's this band that I'm really digging at the moment. This is Modern Death Cult at its best. To the Grave Are Back with a brand new tune. And they have also announced their upcoming new album, Liberation Front, set for release October 2nd, and also a sweet North American core headlining tour with Crown Magneta, Fish Yourself, and more. So why aren't these happening in the UK? Come, please, come. Come to Brazil, you know what I mean. Anyway, these guys are from the Aussie land, and this is their new track. This is Nail Mary. This is hot. This is heavy. Love it.

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Bring Them Back Alive here from Primordial Radio. And that is taken from their self-titled album from 2002. And I kind of kick myself sometimes when I hear like Audioslave and Soundgarden, because I was one of those people that only discovered them properly after Chris Cornell died. And Chris's like vocal range is absolutely insane. And then I found Audioslave's biggest hit, Like a Stone, from the same album. And it's one of those that, you know, once you go on the rabbit hole, and then you're just like, oh my God, this is amazing. This is amazing. Why didn't I listen to this like all them years ago? And then reading about the history of your Audioslave, Soundgarden, and all that stuff. Chris Cornell, he sadly passed away 18th of May 2027. So just a little over, what, 9 years ago? Oh, maths ain't mathing right now. And the last song that Chris Cornell performed on stage was Slaves and Bulldozers by Soundgarden. He sang it during his final concert at the Fox Theater in Detroit. And that performance is actually on YouTube. And I was like watching it and I'm like, oh my God, just shivers down my spine. Just honestly fantastic. So yes, it's just one of those voices and that will live forever in our hearts for sure. More music on the way from Machine Head and Silosis, two bands I absolutely adore. But up next, Unpeople, we're going to play something for them next. And Unpeople, they are going to be on tour. They've just announced a bunch of dates for next year. They're starting in Dublin and Belfast, and then they're going to be in the Bristol, Leeds, Manchester, Glasgow, Birmingham, Nottingham and London. So dates are from the 18th till 28th of January. And I'm looking at the Leeds dates, the 22nd. So that's going to be probably the day before I go down or up, whichever way Scotland is from Leeds. Oh, I'm so tired. I just can't think. So I'm looking at that date or maybe something after, because I tell you what, I saw Unpeople a few times and last time that I saw them were Download and oh my days, they were fantastic. So here it is, Unpeople, Friends.

collaborates, and you just like, oh my god, I love that. That is one of them for me. Love Machine Heads, Love in Flames, Lacuna Coil, Unearthed. It's, oh my god, like that is just the collab for me. Love it with all of those people. And up next, one of the songs that I love as well, and I think it fits quite nicely onto this playlist, Black Label Society, The Gallows.

Shadows Fall, The Light That Blinds here, Primordial Radio, and now it's time to take you to my dark side. This is a time where I play you something a bit moody, spooky, and doomy. So, well, I've picked something a little bit different today, and because of the lyrics. Okay, so the song is Abattoir Blues by Nick Cave and the Bad Seeds. And this is spooky and it is about a dark tale. And it is one of those that I listened to it while I was doing one of the Beyond the Main Riff episodes. And when we are talking about dark country and something like that. So Abattoir Blues was released in 2004. It is the first half of Nick Cave and the Bad Seeds' 13th studio album, which was like a bunch of tunes on that. There was like a double album. And this track is like a darkly comic look at a fraying world. And I kind of like this lyric, which is kind of like self-deprecating. I want to be your Superman, but I turned out such a jerk, framed with the bleak apocalyptic setting of a culture of death. So here it is, Nick Cave and the Bad Seeds, Abattoir Blues. Welcome to my dark side.

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1: Brand new from Mustard on there. Snakes for Dinner featuring Josh Holm from Queens of the Stone Age. And Mastodon have announced their new album, Marrow Deep, is set for release next month on the 28th via Loma Vista Records. This new single, Snakes for Dinner, features guest vocals from Queens of the Stone Age's frontman Josh Holm.

release this track when we're gone on the 24th of this month. So I'm loving this at the moment. And I think it kind of like, you can tell they have drawn influences from like Royal Bloods and a bit of Turnstile in there, you know, like punk rock, hard rock, that sort of thing. 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

Never Done with Soil, taken from their self-titled album, released in 98. Did you know that before they were System of a Down, they were called Soil until they had to change the band name? Did you know that? Yes. System of a Down will be performing in Tottenham tomorrow, and they performed on Monday. It's one of those that I've been looking. Lots of pictures and videos and stuff like that from people that have seen them on Monday and people who are excited to see them tomorrow. And honestly, for me, the FOMO could not be any more unreal. I am so jealous. But sadly, I could not make it. For this because there's only so much cash one can spend on things when one doesn't have that much cash to begin with. So yes, if you're going, I hope they have an amazing time, and think of me while you are, you know, moshing to it. Think of how I would have loved to be there with you. So yeah, I'm kind of gutted I'm not gonna be there, but I just couldn't make the trip, and it's in London as well, so you'd be train accommodation. So yeah, so but yes, have an amazing time. And that tune is so underrated as well. Barely makes it to the set lists or ever. I don't think I've ever seen this pop up. But yes, so enough of that. We've been going on about for a while here, haven't we? My music on the way from the Menzingers and Broderdale. But one band that made Trees more fabulous than it was for me, and I forgot about the heat and everything else for a good half an hour, was Battlesnake's performance. They were so cool. And also, if you go onto their YouTube, the full Trees performance is up on there as well. You might spot me around there. Okay, because I was right at the barrier having the time of my life. And I also got a set list as well. Thanks to Greg. He was working security, so he's giving me the set list. So I've got it. And yes, so this is Battlesnake. I Killed Satan. Oh, what a band. Absolute bonkers to see live. Make this band one of your bucket list bands. You've got to do it. You've got to. What a day.

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We love the music that made us, but we also support the artists of tomorrow. That's why if you know of, or if you're in a band that's struggling to get their music heard, you can send it straight to us. 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

the project to buy The Interrupters and Gerard Way of My Chemical Romance. And you know when you're trying to remember something, and in this case it was a song and the band, this one in particular. So me and Joe were talking to someone at Trees, and he said that he really liked Joe's Machine Head t-shirt, because of course she's wearing Machine Head. Why wouldn't she? She's a massive Machine Head fan. And so this guy stops us and he goes, oh, I really like your t-shirt. And then we're talking about going to see Machine Head for about 15 minutes, and then I realized his tattoo were My Chemical Romance lyrics, and I'm like, oh mate, I really like your tattoo. So then we start talking about My Chemical Romance. He has a massive Machine Head tattoo on his back as well that he was showing us. So it's amazing, like, the people that, you know, the kind strangers that you meet at festivals, and you get to talk to them for ages by never asking them their name. So I was trying to tell him about this project, the mock-ups, and I could not remember the band name for whatever. I couldn't remember it. And then just by sheer, like, coincidence, this comes up on the playlist this morning. And I was like, yes, the mock-ups. Yeah, so the guy that we met at Trees a few days ago, I was trying to tell him about this, and he's like, oh, I need to check it out. And I was like, I cannot remember the name of the bands, because there's so much in your head and the sun was scorching anyway, that this just showed up here. And I'm like, yes, the mock-ups. So, broomy guy with the Machine Head tattoo and the, you know, and the My Chem lyrics on your forearm, if you're listening, which I very much doubt that you are, it's the mock-ups. All right, more music on the way from Zelenada, and I've got a brand new tune from Movements to play for you as well. But talking about brand new tunes, I've got something pretty cool. There's this post-hardcore quartet, these Geordie boys called Ruled by Raptors. They have got a brand new tune coming out in a few days' time, called Algebra, I'm on the Rage, and will be officially released Friday the 24th, and they've got a mini album coming out on the Friday 2nd of October called A Shadow That Never Moves. So here it is. If you like Ruben or 100 Reasons, I think you're going to dig this. So here it is.

Ranting here from Southern California's post-hardcore band Movements. They have released this new tune, Separate, from their new album, Happier Now, which will be released on the 4th of September. This is it, my friends. Thank you so much for joining me today. Dewsbury is going to be keeping you company for the next 3 hours, and you've got Moose for 3 hours more, and then John Van Mooby will be back with you this evening. I'm running out of time. Thank you so much. I shall be back on Thursday evening for Beyond the Main Riff, where each week we explore different rock and metal subgenre, uncovering where it began, how it evolved, and the artists who helped shape its sound. And this week, we're turning up the distortion and stepping into the mechanical world of industrial rock. So I'm going to leave you with this tune from Stabbing Westward, so you know what to expect on Thursday evening for Beyond the Main Riff. This is Control. Take care of yourselves, one another. See you again soon. As ever, it's been a pleasure. Ciao for now. Bye.

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0: 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Yeah, we know. We think it's pretty cool, too.

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0: 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Yeah, we know. We think it's pretty cool, too.

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0: 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But we're here to lend you a helping hand. It's been a hell of a time these past couple of years. And it's okay not to be okay. Hell, who's okay? So if you need a bit of a lift up, we've compiled a list of people and places that can offer you genuine, heartfelt support and advice.

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